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got my love to keep me warm. Yes, I can't remember our worst December. Just watch those icicles form. What do I care if icicles form? 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

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Get your guitar and put it in tune, and he'll be rocking and rolling soon. Making hot lips and showing off and all that jazz. Well, I bought me a guitar about a year ago. Learned to play there, so all around town it was well understood I was knocking them out like Johnny B. Good. 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
1: yeah, the swinging 60s hour. 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

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As usual, I've got the odd, marvellous and eclectic mix of music from the 20th century, music from the 21st, and an album that I think everyone should own from 1971. So get yourself together, put your slippers on, get your comfy chair ready, nice bucket of tea, packet of biscuits. That's what you need.

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I do promise you some entertaining music. And I'll keep you fascinated for the next 3 hours.

There you go, that was Spider from 1982, and before that the Sears from 1981, getting us off to a good old-fashioned rocky start. That's what we like. How about a bit of Queen now? Yes, this is Headlong.

0: Oh, that's a band I've seen a few times back in the day. That was Marseille and Kiss Like Rock and Roll. And before that was, of course, Queen and A Little Bit of Headlong. Right, time for a bit of reggae, I think.
1: Good idea, Dougie.
0: This is Bunny Wailer.

There you go, two tracks featuring Bunny Wailer. We just had Bob Marley and the Wailers from 1967. That was Simmer Down. And before that was Bunny Wailer himself, Rock and Groove from 1980. Okie dokie, something now from Judas Priest.

0: It's a bird.
1: 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No, it's...
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0: Oh, yeah, it is.
3: Yes, indeed it is. And that was Black Sabbath and Hole in the Sky from 1975. And before that, Judas Priest, Beyond the Realms of Death from 1979. Right, okie cokie. Here's a guy who has influenced a lot of people and been influenced by a lot of music from the 1960s and whatever, and recorded some interesting stuff. His name is Julian Cope. This is 5 O'Clock World.

There you are, John Barry and his orchestra, and that was something called Kinky from 1966, and before that was Julian Cope, 5 o'clock World, from 1988, featuring a little clip in there of Petula Clark. I know a place. Interesting stuff. Right, a bit of psychedelia for you now. This is I Am Butterfly.

There you go, two of America's greatest psychedelic bands. That was The Doors and Love Her Madly. And before that, Iron Butterfly and Are You Happy? Right, let's go back to the early 60s a bit, shall we? One from Britain, one from America, kicking off with the Kinks.

There you go, the Gants and Roadrunner from 1965, and before that, the Kinks, All Day and All the Night from 1964. Right, we're going to finish this first half, well, first part of the show, I should say, with a little bit of prog. This is Atomic Rooster and Je Gershasa.

There you go, Rush and Cinderella Man from 1977, and Atomic Rooster before that with Geschitza from 1971. Okie dokie, I think it's time to move from the 20th century into the 21st. Right, this is Eva Plays Dead and Get Back.

0: center of Mustard's mojo.
1: Well, there you go. We had two there from 2018. We had Eva Plays Dead and Get Back, and then The Damned and The Daily Liar, which expressly sends the mail to you. Yes, indeed. Okie dokie, let's have a couple of rocky bluesy things, shall we? And one of these is a Rolling Stones cover, but can you work out which one? Here's the McClark Band.

Well, there you go. We had the Mick Clark Band and Voodoo Hounds from Hell from 2000, and then George Thorogood and the Destroyers from 2011 and 2120 South Michigan Avenue. Now, which one of those two was a Rolling Stones cover? Do you know? Well, I'll tell you. It was George Thorogood's track 2120 South Michigan Avenue, which was the address of the old Chess Studios in Chicago, where the Stones originally recorded that little jam that came out in this country on the 5x5 EP. There you go. Okie dokie, let's have a bit of stoner rock, shall we? This is Black Dust and Half Moon Woman.

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1: 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We are particularly looking for people who wish to play reggae, jazz, classical music, and also sort of folk, this kind of thing. We're not covering those areas enough, and would really like to have shows featuring that music. So if you would like to have a go, do have a go. As I say, the email address is pj@bognorradiorespect.org. Okie cokie, before all that, we had Gorm and Triton Part 1, and before that was Black Dust and Half Moon Woman. This, however, is Tim McGraw and something called It's Business Doing Pleasure With You.

There you go, the Ukulele Orchestra of Great Britain and their version of Nirvana's Smells Like Teen Spirit. And if you could never make the lyrics out of the original, at least you can understand them in that version. There you go. And before that was Tim McGraw and It's Business Doing Pleasure With You from 2017. A nice bit of fun. Well, it raised a laugh, didn't it? Okie dokie, this is Blackstone Cherry.

There you are, the Tokyo Dragons and Rocking the Stew. Good stuff from 2004. And before that, Blackstone Cherry and Ain't Nobody from 2018. Okie dokie, in around 20 minutes, we're going to give you Bognor Radio Respect presents Albums Everyone Should Own. Yes, indeed, and it is a prog album from 1971 that I think everyone should have in their collection. But there you go. Maybe you feel differently. We'll wait and see after you've heard the album. Right, before all that, let's have a bit of this. This is Annie Piper and Real Blues Mama.

There you go, Joss Stone and Love Me from 2015. And from the same year we had Annie Piper and Real Blues Mama. Good stuff. Right, okie dokie, let's carry on with something a little bit funky, shall we? This is Diamond Ortiz and Female Funkaholic.

There you go, that was the Spy from Cairo and something called Latif. And before that was Diamond Ortiz and Female Funkaholic. Okie dokie, we've got time for one more before we get to albums everyone should own. This is Don Carlos.

0: 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I like it.
1: Yes, indeed. That was Don Carlos and Peace and Love. And that'd be a nice thing if we could have that in the world, don't you think? I certainly do. Right, okie dokie. Now then, before we get to albums that everyone should own, I just thought I'd tell you about something that happens on a Thursday. Now, if this is your kind of music, you need to join me at 7 o'clock on a Thursday evening for Adventures in Rock. And I'll play you 3 hours of this stuff. Yes, indeed, I will, I promise you. Okie dokie, if you are ready, we'll get ourselves together and have albums everyone should own.
2: 3, 2, 1.

Hello and welcome to the final part of tonight's show. This is, of course, Albums Everyone Should Own. And tonight's album is a third album, which makes a change, because usually I do first albums. But this is the third album by Yes, just called the Yes Album. After recording two albums for Atlantic Records in the early 70s that weren't particularly successful either commercially or actually as far as the band and the label were concerned, consisting mainly of sort of cover versions of making Yes sound like a bit like a British version of Vanilla Fudge, I suppose. Whereas for their third album, they made changes in their lineup. They dropped their original guitarist and brought in Steve Howe, which meant the personnel on this album is John Anderson on lead vocals and percussion, Chris Squire on bass guitar and backing vocals, Steve Howe on guitars and backing vocals, Tony Kaye on keyboards, and Bill Bruford on drums and percussion. This album also features Colin Goldring on recorder on one particular track, which I'll tell you about when we get there. Now, the album itself was recorded between July and autumn 1970 and was released on the 19th of February 1971 on Atlantic Records. The album was recorded at AdVision Studios, apart from one track that was recorded live, and I shall tell you about that when we get there. The first track on the album is a particularly sort of long track, as it happens. Yes, it's going to be one of those nights. It's a 9:40 track, but it is absolutely amazing and turn round the fortunes of Yes in one song. This is Yours Is No Disgrace.

There you go. Track one, side one of the Yes album by Yes. That was Yours Is No Disgrace. A song basically written by John Anderson. Track two is an instrumental song that was written and played by Steve Howe, basically on his own. This was recorded live at the Lyceum Theatre in London, and although it was re-recorded in the studio, they preferred the live version, so that's what came out on the album. This is The Clap.

There you go, The Clap, recorded live at the Lyceum in London. That was track two on side one of the Yes album by Yes. The final track on side one of the album is another 9.5 minute piece. This is called Starship Troopers. It was written by John Anderson, Chris Squire and Steve Howe.

There you go. Starship Trooper, track 3, side 1 of the Yes album by Yes. Side 2 kicks off with an almost 7-minute track entitled I've Seen All Good People. And this particular track is the one that features Colin Goldring on recorder. I've seen

There you go. I've seen all good people. That was written by John Anderson and Chris Squire. The first part by Anderson, the second part by Squire. There you go. Track two on side two of the album is a John Anderson song called Adventure.

There you go, Adventure from Yes, from the Yes album, and that was the second track on side two, written by John Anderson, and some lovely bass playing on that from Chris Squire, I think. Okie dokie. The final track on the album, track three on side two, is another almost 9 minutes worth. This is Perpetual Change.

0: They are Perpetual Change, track 3, side 2 of the Yes album, and what an album it is. Brilliant stuff. The album itself was very successful when it came out. It got to number 4 in the UK, 40 in America, 7 in Holland, 46 in Canada amongst others, and is now sort of recognised as one of the first great progressive rock albums by a British group, and it's one of the reasons why it is an album that everyone should own. It is an absolute cracker. Now, I'll be back next week, of course, with another 3 hours of Adventures in Music featuring another album I think everyone should own. Until then,
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anymore. Why you gotta be like that? You know you'll miss me and you'll be right back. And you're not, you shouldn't speak like that. I'm nothing but honest, you know how it is. The life that I live, I don't want a chick, I don't want to settle. You know you're my favourite petal, but I don't give girl flowers. I'll give you good, good though. If you want me all for yourself, then darling, you probably should go. There's no way I'm gonna stand in the rain. I can still make you say my name, say my name, say my name. Life about me might drive you insane. I don't give girl flowers. I'll give you good, good though. If you want me all for yourself, then darling, you probably should go. There's no way I'ma stand in the rain. I can still make you say my name, say my name, say my name. Life without me might drive you insane.

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She told me that she gon' leave. She's so jealous, that's my girl, my Cinderella. 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She made my life so much better.

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